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1: Hey, I thought it was all over.
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Well, you know, I'm going to die, so fuck it. Might as well enjoy myself while I'm fucking here.

0: gonna die, so fuck it. 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
1: RTS Couleur 3.
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3: You're pulling out the same strings.

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I like to think of a prehistoric meadow where mammals and dinosaurs are.

0: of a prehistoric forest filled with pines and ferns where though deer stroll peacefully past the dinosaurs as if they were ancient trees with towering fronds, all watched over by creatures of primordial grace.
1: Couleur 3.

0: talking about.
1: Yes, I do.
0: You know what I'm talking about.
1: Yes, I do.
0: You know what I'm talking about.
1: Yes, I do.
0: You know what I'm talking about.
1: Yes, I do.
0: You know what I'm talking about.
1: Yes, I do.
0: You know what I'm talking about.
1: Yes, I do.
0: You know what I'm talking about.
1: Yes, I do.

remember I walked into the room and thought, wow. What is this sound that so deeply penetrates my body? I'd never heard anything like it before. The speakers were kicking out this beefy, deep bass. That's how I would describe it. Some of the tracks are slamming hard. Others were dreamy. I felt free.

picture of a beauty queen, picture of a beauty queen, picture of a beauty queen, picture of a beauty queen, picture of a beauty queen, picture of a beauty queen, picture of a beauty queen.